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1: We sent
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2: I'm Eric, and we're doing Drink and Think today. I'm here with...
3: Shin.
4: Hi.
5: Harrison.
6: Hello.
7: Colin.
2: Awesome. We're going to ask you guys a few questions today, if that's okay. So, Shrek, the Shrek universe is having a donkey spinoff series.
8: Oh.
2: Yeah.
1: Very excited.
2: Who voices Donkey?
9: Who versus Donkey?
5: I know this. He's a famous actor. You don't know him? Eddie Murphy?
0: Wow. All right. Okay. Good start.
2: Yep. Did you have a guess?
9: No, I didn't.
1: Here you go, right, Aya.
2: She's so nice. So, in the UK, House of Dragons is flying around a giant, like, fake dragon. What started the House of Dragons series?
5: What started the House of Dragons series? Shane, you got
9: it. We only got a Game of Thrones?
2: Game of Thrones, yeah!
1: 2 for 2. All right. We got a strong team here.
9: Did we get a prize? What's going on?
2: Third question. So, DoorDash was tweeting, and instead of tweeting, Tim Payne, they were tweeting T-Pain. So, do you know any T-Pain songs?
9: Can you
2: sing any for us?
10: Oh, goodness. I'm not a big music guy. Can I get help from... It's a TikTok song, right?
0: Oh, my God.
1: That hurts.
10: Oh, my God.
0: There you go. All right.
10: Is that count?
5: There you go.
10: Tender.
1: Then people just start joining in.
0: Oh, okay.
1: All over the bar.
10: Tender.
1: It becomes a choir.
5: It's all right, tender. She's looking for me.
9: All I do is win.
1: Oh my God. Yeah, T-Pain sings that. Yeah. But like, from the heavens, this guy just comes in.
9: Everybody D-U.
1: Yeah.
5: And they sing.
1: Oh my God. Mind you, this is Aya and a million men.
0: Yes.
2: Okay.
0: What happened to Nick?
1: He's singing with
2: us. This has been Eric and Jordan.
9: I'm Jordan.
2: With Drink and
1: Think. There he is.
0: Wow.
1: Yeah.
0: Okay. We have video for this too.
1: We do. We do have video.
0: Amazing.
1: Yes.
0: Okay. That is at XYZ Content on Instagram. That might be my new favorite Drink and Think. It was so short. Short and sweet.
1: Yeah. It was easy.
0: Drink and Think. All brought to you by O'Reilly Auto Parts, your professional parts people. Happy Friday.
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0: Jordan is a notorious pickleball hater.
1: I've used this platform to try to extend my hatred of pickleball. Mm-hmm. I don't like it. I think if you are an elderly person, please, by all means, keep playing pickleball. If you can play tennis, just grow up and play tennis.
0: Okay.
1: However, on my way to my wedding, I get a phone call from a mutual friend of ours, Eric.
0: Oh, yeah.
1: And he goes, hey, tomorrow, would you like to play pickleball with Mumford & Sons? Now, I don't want to focus on that part. I was so eagerly ready. If it wasn't for my wedding, I'd have been like, yes, I'm there. So I need to just call myself out, because all the people who are like, Jordan, you're a hater. You're a hater of pickleball. Why are you flipping sides now? Yeah, it's my fault. I'm owning up to it.
0: I feel like if you played against Mumford & Sons, it would be like a lot of stomping. Like a... You know what I'm saying?
2: We break into song. It would necessarily be like a beatbox situation, but definitely stomping.
1: Yeah. Well, I wanted to be there, and I feel bad that I'm kind of folding on myself here.
0: They're using banjos instead of paddles.
1: Which is very accurate, and I want to be a part of that.
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0: To promote the latest season of House of the Dragon, HBO Max flew a dragon over London.
1: This is too much.
0: This is absurd. I wish I could describe this photo better, but it's a dragon. They built a giant drone, essentially.
1: Right.
0: Remote control dragon that it's got a massive wingspan. And it's just pictures of it flying by like Big Ben and across like the Tower Bridge. And
1: my issue with this is, had I not known that this was a stunt for an HBO show and a dragon, it looks pretty real.
0: Well, I imagine going to London for the first time.
1: Right. You just look up and like, there are dragons.
0: They're real.
1: Wait. So in the scenario where you're going to London for the first time, you also have an English accent built in?
0: I'm a British boy.
1: Okay. All right,
0: I've always got a British boy inside me.
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0: got a brand new segment that we put Audrey in charge of. Audrey said she doesn't want to go to the bars and talk to the drunks anymore. She wants to talk about indie music. And I'm saying that kind of like tongue-in-cheek. She did a great job. But a brand new segment, Audrey, it's called Indie Fridays.
1: This is Indie Friday on XYZ with Eric Zachary. And this week we are going off of Miss Olivia Dean's So Easy to Fall in Love. I make it so easy to fall in love. We know her. We love her. And if you can't get this one out of your head, or if you're maybe getting a little bit sick of it, I have a few more songs for you that you might just like to add to your playlist. This week we're starting off with

Indian American artist. She's originally from Massachusetts. In 2019, she released her first independently recorded and produced album, Lucid. Then she signed with Warner for her second album and then returned to her own independent record label to release her most recent album, Where the Butterflies Go in the Rain. Second song I am throwing at you today is River by Momoko Gill. Lighter than a feather. Let me tell you a little bit about Momoko Gill. She is a self-taught drummer, producer, songwriter, and vocalist based out of London, and her debut solo album was just recently released this past February. So she has some new music out. She has cool stuff going on. Very, very vibey. With that, we are at our final song for the week, which is Skipping Down the Sidewalk by Amelia Day.

0: Amelia Day is based out of Seattle, and she kind of crosses genre between jazz, pop, folk, and rock. But one thing that kind of stays consistent with her is she has these melodies that just totally get stuck in your head. I just love this song. It makes me feel like summer. So with that, this has been Indie Fridays on XYZ with Eric Zachary. I'm Audrey, and if you want to check out any of these artists, we'll have them listed on our Instagram at XYZ Content, and we will see you next week.
1: There you go. 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
2: Let's go, Audrey.
1: Thanks. 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
2: Okay.
1: So we're going to be doing that every Friday. 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
1: Well, I would rather call it Nancy Drew Detective Service, but yeah, okay. If we're having a degree, I would like...
0: Speaking of keeping it modern, and, you know, nothing says like, hey, I'm up with the current beat like Nancy Drew.
2: What would you use AI for? Let's say you have this degree, Bob. What is
0: I can tell you what she uses it for right now.
2: I want to hear
0: from... Is my dog happy or sad? If they look at me with sad, hopeful eyes, do they like me?
1: Stop.
0: Or have you not used ChatGPT to see what Conrad or Sloan is thinking?
1: I have not, but I think I will now.
0: Okay, there you go.
1: No, I did ask something funny the other day. I can't remember what, but I was like, oh, wow, that's crazy that I just asked this machine that.
0: How do I turn you on?
2: Oh my God.
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1: Look, if you had one shot or one opportunity to seize everything you ever wanted in one moment, would you capture it?

0: XYZ with Eric Zachary. What are actors that you can only see as their characters? Like, no matter who they are in real life, you will never unsee who they play on screen.
1: The immediate one for me is, like, I don't even know his real name, but the kid who played Joffrey in Game of Thrones.
2: Oh, you're always
1: going to be Joffrey.
0: Has he done anything else?
1: I don't even know, but if I saw him on the street, I'd be like, no, stay away. I hate that you did that to Sansa. And then also Robert Downey Jr. That's just Iron Man now.
0: I've seen Robert Downey Jr. in so many different roles. And he really is who he plays. Like, he is that quick and sarcastic in real life.
1: Well, that's why he's Iron Man to me now. Because, like, even though I saw Oppenheimer,

0: I just see Iron Man and I'm like, oh, that's Robert Downey Jr.
1: Ah, okay. You know? You can't divorce him from himself.
0: Yeah, for me, it's Daniel Radcliffe. Like, the poor kid. You're never not going to be Harry Potter. Like,
1: yeah.
0: Really any of them. Like,
2: have you seen Rupert Grint, Swiss Army Man?
0: Is that Daniel Radcliffe?
2: Yes.
0: No, but that's because he's doing all these like indie flicks. Like, I'm not going to watch that.
1: Right.
0: I'm going to watch The Sorcerer's Stone.
2: He is certainly not Harry Potter.
0: Well,
2: minor all the Pretty Little Liars characters.
0: I couldn't name one.
2: Core four. I saw a picture of Shay Mitchell today, just like when I was scrolling down my feed. And I was like, it's Emily from Pretty Little Liars. I have no other association with her. Same with Lucy Hale and Ashley Benson and the other girl who plays Spencer.
0: I think it's that way with the Friends cast for me, too. I mean, Jennifer Aniston did a pretty good job of breaking the illusion.
1: But she's done a lot.
0: Yeah, I mean, David Schwimmer's going to always be Ross.
1: For me, the worst one is Joey, because I have to think about the fact that his name is Matt LeBlanc.
0: Mm,
1: you know?
0: He's just Joey.
1: It's just Joey all the time. And I think even some of the Friends cast in recent interviews will say Joey and not Matt.
0: Yeah.
1: You know? So like, I think even to them, like,
0: he hasn't done anything.
1: I don't even mean to be like rude like that, but I'm like, that's Joey.
0: Who's someone that it doesn't matter what, if they win an Academy Award, amazing, but they're still always going to be what so-and-so character. Let us know what actor that is for you. XYZ content on Instagram.
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0: Donkey is coming. The spinoff series of the famed Shrek character. Eddie Murphy is attached. I don't know that we need a series. I would love the movie.
1: Yes.
0: But we're getting it. Shrek 5 obviously is coming out next year. We got the trailer for that. But now the Donkey series is coming June 30th,
1: 2028.
0: Who wrote June 28th then? The script says June 28th. Oh, Jordan.
1: My bad.
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0: Have you ever walked into a place of business and you just immediately go, I don't think you guys are doing this right?
1: Oh, okay.
0: I mean, just like so immediately.
2: I feel like this is like such an Eric thought. I could do this way better.
0: Yeah. I mean, yeah, for sure. Like,
1: I hate that Audrey came alive for that.
0: But she's right. I mean, 100%. But I walked into a restaurant yesterday. Mm-hmm. The girlfriend and I had date night, and I got there, well, on time.
1: Here we go.
0: So I beat her there, and I walked in, and just like the place is filled with smoke. Like,
1: That's not good.
0: They have an open kitchen, and like it was like a steakhouse kind of vibe, like a Brazilian steakhouse. Okay. Yeah. So I immediately asked the hostess, like just kind of waiting. She's like, oh, is your other party here? And I was like, oh, she'll be right behind me. Hey, did something catch on fire?
1: Sure.
0: And she goes, no, it's just like we grill a lot, and so I think something got overcooked. It's fine though. And I'm like, okay, cool. I mean, it was like it's thick smoke.
1: Right.
0: And I'm like, all right. So I sit down, my girlfriend gets there after me, and she's like, so is this place on fire? the adventure continues. So we'll talk about it next on XYZ.
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0: If your friends are talking about it, it's on Star. But I hit the wall, I
1: just hit the wall. 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

0: You walk into an establishment expecting, I don't know, food when it's a restaurant, and instead you're like, I think you guys are bad at doing the thing you sell.
1: Bad at cooking.
0: I walked into this restaurant. It's actually a neighborhood spot. It looked pretty good. I wanted to like it.
1: Okay.
0: Brazilian steakhouse. I'd probably go back, assuming it doesn't catch on fire.
2: Yeah.
0: But I walked in and it was filled with smoke. And I guess what kind of irked me immediately was, like, I totally understand. Like, grease fires happen. Like, vents stop working. That's a normal thing in restaurants. It's just part of it. But it was that the hostess was, like, over the top, like, no, this is normal. And I was like, I don't think this is normal. It smells like a bonfire in here.
1: Right, right. Mm-hmm.
0: And she's like, no. It's just how you know the Brazilian steak is good. And I'm like, all right.
1: There are so many other ways to know.
0: So I sit down and I'm waiting for my girlfriend to get to dinner a little late. And she arrives and she walks in. She goes, hey, is this place on fire? And I was like, I asked. And she's like, I'm going to say something. I'm like, I don't think you should, because I already did. And they really went over the top to explain to me this is normal. And she's like, no, I think I should say something. So the waiter comes over and Rachel, who's an attorney, goes, hey, is this smoke normal? And the waitress has a different reaction than the hostess. And she goes, yeah, we're working on it.
1: And so I was there's like, a fire.
0: Like, that's, what do you mean working, like, actively? And then, like, after 10 minutes, because you kind of get acclimated to the haze.
1: Sure, yeah.
0: Rachel goes, I think it's getting worse.
1: Yep.
0: And then we're like, yeah. So then the waitress comes over. She goes, hey, so, like, nothing on the grill is available.
2: I was like, stop. Okay.
1: It's a Brazilian steakhouse.
0: Like, all right. I mean, they had a bunch of, like, cold seafood. And sure, I was like, all right, it's not a big deal. I mean, I wanted steak frites, but that's not happening. It's not a big deal. And Rachel's like, does that include the branzino? I was like, what a privileged sentence. But she's like, yeah, anything. Just the grill's down right now. We're like, okay, whatever. That's fine. We still found some things to order. So we order. 5 minutes later, smoke's actively getting worse.
1: It's back on.
0: And we're starting to notice other people are starting to, like, pick up on this. Mm-hmm. And the place is packed. And the waitress comes over and she goes, so turns out kitchen's closed. And I need to close you out because it's getting unsafe. And starts coughing.
1: Oh, my God.
0: And I was like, and they had brought, like, two appetizers over. And the waitress did the right thing. She was like, we're going to comp your drinks. It's fine. Obviously, we're not going to have you pay for anything that, like, you didn't get yet.
2: Yeah.
0: So she brought the check. The guy next to me is like, well, this whole thing should be comped. And, like, to the waitress, she turns and she's like, I mean, you already ate your food, sir.
1: Oh,
0: they got their full meal.
1: I'll do you one better. My wife and I went to a restaurant one time and the kitchen did full blown catch fire.
0: Yeah.
1: They were like, you guys have to leave. We got through the majority of the meal.
0: And they just didn't.
1: We didn't cash out. They were like, we have to evacuate everybody. We got the whole meal for free.
0: I mean, they gave it to me this kind of, and again, like, fair enough. We had two martinis and we ate the food that, it was fine. It was great.
1: Sure.
0: But the guy next to me was just being such a douche. And, like, he was like, can you comp everything? And she's like, he was already through the meal. Like, they got something off the grill before it caught fire.
2: Yeah.
0: But then she comes back up with the card and she was very apologetic. And it's like the general manager. She's like, just explain what happened last time and we'll take care of you next time too. And I was like, oh, that's very sweet. But I'm like, I even made a joke. I'm like, what am I going to do? Walk in and be like, oh, I was here that one time. She goes, no, we'll remember what time you guys need to leave. And I look over and I'm starting to see, like, flames. And, like, one of the busboys is, like, waving at, like, God, the smoke detector. I'm like, oh, we have to leave. We have to go down.
1: This was a big night for them.
0: Yeah. So then we went to our other fan favorite. But
1: oh, so you got two.
0: We got two dinners.
1: Oh, dude, this is the best night ever.
0: I'm not complaining. It was just funny.
1: I love that.
0: But on the way out to the hostess, I was like, always like this, huh? She was stressed.
1: Yeah, she did like that.
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will fade eventually. So if our time is running out, day after day, we'll make the mundane a masterpiece. Oh my, my, oh my, my love, I take one look at you, you're taking

0: XYZ with Eric Zachary. It's Friday, and it feels so good.
1: It's the best feeling ever.
0: Even though Audrey's leaving us.
1: This is lame.
2: Yeah, baby.
0: Why are you excited? Okay. I was like, okay. I thought you were going to hang. Wait, are you not coming in the parade with us on Sunday?
2: Wow. Well, actually, I'm getting back Saturday night.
1: Okay.
2: Yeah.
0: So no. yeah, we're in the Pride Parade on Sunday.
2: I'm going to Wisconsin.
0: Well, Audrey's the reason we got volunteered to DJ free.
2: Yeah.
0: In the Pride Parade.
1: I just want to say something really quick.
0: We're not DJs.
1: Yeah, Audrey. If at any point someone needs something and that thing can be done by either Eric or myself, just act like you don't know us.
0: Yeah.
1: Never volunteer me for anything.
0: This happened.
2: Well, I didn't volunteer. I said I would like to go with you. And then Eric said, yeah, I know how to DJ.
0: Okay. That's not how I sound.
1: Great Eric.
0: We met our town. I don't want to call him the town drunk, but he's he's at the bar the time. And is the guy that is like, oh, you can come on our float. And then here we are. So,
1: yep.
0: All right. Anyway, it's Friday. Happy Friday. It's XYZ with Eric Zachary. Star 90.

0: donkey.
1: XYZ with Eric Zachary. You know, if you put anything Shrek related in the show,
2: he's got to do it.
1: I got to do donkey. It's your XYZ.
2: It's not that good.
1: ENT Entertainment Report. Just let me have this. Okay. All brought to you by Eggland's Best. We know that Shrek 5 is coming.
2: Yep.
1: But apparently, donkey is coming.
2: I just love that this has become a. Yeah, what did this start in, like 2001, 2002? Mm-hmm.
1: Yeah. Yeah.
2: And even in 2028, because that's when we will be getting the first spinoff of the Shrek franchise, Donkey. June 30th of 2028, Eddie Murphy is returning as, you know, Donkey, his signature role. But this story is going to be the origin of how Donkey became Donkey. So I think they're going to expand the lore of the Shrek universe. Maybe he was a human prior. Maybe, you know, he might have been a different animal. But not much has been released, but they're just letting everybody know. DreamWorks.
1: Eddie Murphy needs money.
3: I don't like that this is a series. I wish it were a movie, because I think Puss in Boots did really well.
2: Yes.
3: And I wish that Donkey had the same opportunity to succeed.
1: I think that's what this is.
3: No, but they've done like Shrek series in the past before and they've always flopped.
2: Yeah, they don't do well. I think Universal, because Universal is Universal, mm-hmm. getting involved, saying, oh, we can stretch this out to be a, you know, multi-series, multi-season thing. Sure. I also believe that it should be a film, but Eddie Murphy is a part of it. So.
1: All right. Nice. Donkey is getting a series spinoff from Shrek. It's XYZ with Eric Zachary, XYZ ENT Entertainment Report, all brought to you by Eggland's Best.
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0: It's Friday on XYZ with Eric Zachary. We're preparing for the Pride Parade. We're DJing in it. And if you're asking, are they DJs? No, I mean, I did in my past, but like not actively. It's not a thing that we offer, but Audrey apparently offers it to people in bars for us on our behalf.
1: Well, I just know that you like to get funky with it sometimes.
0: Get funky with it?
2: I loved watching the gears turn.
0: I just knew whatever was about to come out of your mouth was going to insult me.
1: I know.
0: And she's not even coming to the parade with us.
1: Yep. Well, I might. No,
0: commit.
2: This is such a like sibling thing. You guys are doing a very older brother, little sister thing.
0: She's being annoying.
1: I might come. At the very least, I'll wave at you. I'm right down the street.
2: So sibling of you. So sibling.
0: If you missed any of the show or you want to hear anything more of Audrey and I fighting, XYZ with Eric Zachary, wherever you get your podcast.
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0: Well, this is a new one for us.
1: Yes.
0: XYZ with Eric Zachary. We do this every Friday. It's called Drink and Think, right?
1: Yep. Mm-hmm.
0: And we send various members of the XYZ team to the bars.
1: That's right.
0: To put people to the test.
1: Yeah.
0: And give them like a couple pop culture trivia questions. Nothing too hard.
1: No, not
0: like,
1: at all.
0: Like, for example, like who voices Donkey in Shrek?
1: In Shrek, yes.
0: You know, and you'd be surprised how horribly people do with these answers. But this one's new because we didn't send anyone that's on the show.
1: Right, right.
0: We sent our producer, Aya, and Aya is technically a producer for us on our production side.
1: Yes.
0: So she's a photographer first and foremost.
1: We also brought an alum back to the show, Nick.
0: His name is Nick Wimp.
1: Yep. Uh-huh.
0: And he was an intern for us many years ago at Mizzou University.
1: He used to do Drink and Think.
0: He like started it before it like came into its own.
1: Yeah.
0: And they teamed up and they decided to not only do Drink and Think for us, but also just impersonate us
1: in the worst way.
0: Jordan and Eric, a female woman and a female woman, and
1: you're doing great,
0: and a white guy to represent a white dude and a black dude.
1: Yeah,
0: you know? So we'll see how this goes. Drink and Think is coming up next.
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0: 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Let's see how they fared.
1: I'm Eric, and we're doing Drink and Think today. I'm here with...
2: Shin.
3: Hi.
4: Harrison.
5: Hello.
6: Colin.
1: Awesome. We're going to ask you guys a few questions today, if that's okay. So, Shrek, the Shrek universe is having a donkey spinoff series.
7: Oh.
1: Yeah.
8: Very excited.
1: Who voices Donkey?
2: Who voices Donkey?
4: I know this. He's a famous actor. You don't know him? Eddie Murphy.
0: Wow. All right. Okay. Good start.
1: Yep. Did you have a guess?
2: No.
0: You already got it right, Aya.
1: She's so nice. So, in the UK, House of Dragons is flying around a giant, like, fake dragon. What started the House of Dragons series?
4: What started the House of Dragons series? Shane, you got
2: only got a Game of Thrones?
1: Game of Thrones, yay!
8: 2 for 2. All right. We got a strong team here.
2: Did we get a prize? What's going on?
1: Third question. So, DoorDash was tweeting, and instead of tweeting, Tim Payne, they were tweeting T-Pain. So, do you know any T-Pain songs?
2: Oh,
1: can you sing any for us?
6: Oh, goodness. I'm not a big music guy. Can I get help from... Help
4: goodness,
6: from?
4: Is hilarious.
6: It's a TikTok song, right?
0: Oh, my God.
8: That hurts.
6: Oh, my God.
0: There you go. All right.
6: Is that count?
4: There you go.
6: Tender.
8: Then people just start joining in.
0: Oh, okay.
8: All over the bar.
4: Tender.
8: It becomes a choir.
4: It's all right, tender. She's looking for me.
2: All I do is win.
8: Oh my God. Yeah, T-Pain sings it. Yeah. But like from the heavens, this guy just comes in.
2: D-U-D-U.
8: Yeah.
4: And they sing it.
8: Oh my God. Mind you, this is Aya and a million men.
0: Yes.
1: Okay.
8: He's singing with
1: us. This has been Eric and Jordan.
4: I'm Jordan.
1: With Drink and Think.
8: There he is.
0: Wow.
8: Yeah.
0: Okay. We have video for this too?
8: We do. We do have video.
0: Okay.
8: Yes.
0: That is at XYZ content on Instagram. That might be my new favorite Drink and Think. It was so short. Short and sweet.
8: Yeah. It was easy.
0: Drink and Think. All brought to you by O'Reilly Auto Parts, your professional parts people. Happy Friday.
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0: 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Thank you, DJ.
1: XYZ with their Zachary. Mom's hot take is coming up on the way. My mom joining the show.
2: Hi.
1: To provide her perspective. Hi, Mom, on what's trending today. Mom, what did you want to talk about?
2: Wild stuff, like degrees, how vastly different they are than when I went to college.
1: Oh, like university degrees?
2: Okay. Yes,
1: like,
2: yes.
1: Like compass degrees?
3: Like weather?
1: Yeah. All right, like when you were in school versus current opportunities for like, what do you, like technology or coding?
2: Yeah, I mean, there were very solid degrees, and I'm not saying these are not solid. Don't take it that way. I'm just saying there was like four areas of expertise for degree-wise.
1: Like a lit major or like business or...
2: Yeah, exactly. Coal mine. You had fine arts, you had business, you had...
1: Yep, that's about it. That's XYZ with Derek Zachary. Mom's hot take, we'll talk about it next. Hang on.
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1: I have a friend who has two juniors in high school, and she gave me the idea of what they're going to major in, and I went, what?
0: Yeah, XYZ with Eric Zachary, Mom's Hot Take. 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Mom, you're talking about what you can major in college.
1: Well, the one wants to major in artificial intelligence.
0: Oh, AI. Okay.
1: I was like, wow.
0: Is it just a general major? Or is
1: yes.
0: That like, I would imagine
1: it's
0: like
1: it's a degree in AI. I'm like, wow, that's silly. I mean, it's crazy to me. I mean, it's good.
0: It's got
1: to
0: still be like coding based or something.
2: I would assume it's more, you know, at the very least engineering to some degree if we're putting a wide bubble over it.
0: Yeah. Okay.
1: Yeah. And then the second one is just going to go to a community college with an emphasis in art design tattooing.
0: Oh, you can. I didn't know you could.
2: Okay.
0: That's a very, I mean this with respect, that's a very community college, like specialized, like.
1: I know, but still.
0: I feel like tattooing, you know, why wouldn't it just be art? Why wouldn't it just be like.
2: It reads to be like a trade.
3: Yeah.
0: It's trade school, which is fine.
3: But I kind of get it though.
0: Yeah, but if you're going to do trade school, I'd rather like be an apprentice at a tattoo shop than community college.
2: I'm sure that's where it'll go.
0: Okay.

0: You can do that in 8 weeks. Now, that is an online course, obviously. I wouldn't say this is anything bachelor-related, you know.
1: See, I don't like the word degree, then. It's not. It's you're getting a certification. That's
0: sure,
1: fine.
0: Sure, yeah.
1: But that, don't call it a degree. That's not the same as, like, taking 4 years of, like, gen ed classes as well.
0: Right.
1: Basic proficiency. You still need to know how to type, read, spell, math.
2: Well, yeah. Right. And I think that's loosely being thrown around, too. I have a degree. And it's like, well, no, you have a certification. But, I mean, I'm not going to argue that. I just... You're right. I mean, I 4 years of hard-earned everything. And it was just like, you know, now you're like, oh, well,
1: you walked
2: here.
1: Uphill in the snow both ways.
2: I did.
1: No, I get what you're
2: rough.
1: Saying. I think it's starting to really show itself, too. I mean, Jordan and I both teach adjunct at an art school, an accredited school.
0: Yeah.
1: Where they still, you know, you still have to take your gen eds. But, like, it's starting to become very apparent that, like, we're dangerously close to people not knowing how to spell or to, like, type anything. Like, we had this conversation about AI the other day, like, I'm all for using it to proof and, like, help bolster something, but if you're using it to write for you,
0: that's not helping you at all.
1: Very problematic.
0: Yeah, your cognition is gone there.
2: Well, we also, over the weekend, were talking to a friend of ours who they have to let somebody go because she got the job based on AI and writing for her and doing everything for her, and now they caught her.
1: I don't want to out it. Sure, it's ongoing, but an ad agency and, like, actively, basically, like, was like, oh, this employee's perfect, only to basically be figured out, like, to use AI to, like, get through everything.
2: And,
1: like, can't do anything. Can't write copy. Can't.
0: Wow. Yeah. Well, I'm glad we're finally seeing this, though. Yeah. Like, we always heard about it, but...
1: Arrest them. I feel like maybe not jail, but, like, your LinkedIn should come with, like...
0: A penalty?
1: How, like, sex offenders, like, have to live with, like...
0: Like a scarlet letter?
1: Yeah.
0: Yeah.
1: I think
0: if
1: you get caught faking your way into a job with AI...
0: Yeah, that should show up on the resume as
1: like
0: well.
1: Like, at least 5 years.
0: Okay.
1: You know, we do that to people who have to claim bankruptcy. I think that's ridiculous. So,
0: sure. I agree.
2: I'm on LinkedIn, and I always see what people...
1: And she's available to hire.
2: I am, and specialty and emergency procedures. And it's interesting that I can see who's looked at my, looked at my credentials.
1: Profiles,
2: And people still are, even though I'm very old. But, I mean, it's just interesting to me, that route, too. It's like, my resume has been updated. It's not old.
1: I love you. I gotta be honest, that last part, I feel like you just included because you wanted people to go look at your LinkedIn.
0: That was a shameless
1: There was really no point to Can you believe that Virginia Zachary
0: is on LinkedIn?
1: Oh my gosh.
0: What?
1: Mom's hot take.
2: Go check it out.
0: No.
1: Mom's hot take. It's all brought to you by T-Mobile. It's better over here. 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

0: 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Millie Bobby Brown gets to do all the cool stuff. She flew Tom Cruise's helicopter.
1: In a new interview, she was talking about how she's been really excited doing her own stunts. Mm-hmm. And that has led her to become friends with Tom Cruise because he is the master.
0: If you say stunts three times, he's like,
1: he's
0: going to
1: appear. Yeah. So he got his helicopter license for one of the Mission Impossibles, one of the more recent ones. And she got to fly it. She was talking about how he's trying to get her to fly a plane next. And she's like, dude,
0: that's crazy that she started with a helicopter. That's significantly harder than flying a plane.
1: I wanted to get your input on that. Yeah.
0: Also, I don't trust helicopters.
1: Neither do I.
0: But yeah, I mean, it's notoriously harder to fly a helicopter than a plane.
1: Yeah.
0: Most captains will tell you that.
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0: Jordan is a notorious pickleball hater.
1: I've used this platform to try to extend my hatred of pickleball. Mm-hmm. I don't like it. I think if you are an elderly person, please, by all means, keep playing pickleball. If you can play tennis, just grow up and play tennis.
0: Okay.
1: However, on my way to my wedding, I get a phone call from a mutual friend of ours, Eric.
0: Oh, yeah.
1: And he goes, hey, tomorrow, would you like to play pickleball with Mumford & Sons? Now, I don't want to focus on that part. I was so eagerly ready. If it wasn't for my wedding, I'd have been like, yes, I'm there. So I need to just call myself out, because all the people who are like, Jordan, you're a hater. You're a hater of pickleball. Why are you flipping sides now? Yeah, it's my fault. I'm owning up to it.
0: I feel like if you played against Mumford & Sons, it would be like a lot of stomping. You know what I'm saying?
1: We break
2: I don't
1: into
2: know if
1: song.
2: It would necessarily be like a beatbox situation, but definitely stomping.
1: Yeah. Well, I wanted to be there, and I feel bad that I'm kind of folding on myself here.
0: They're using banjos instead of paddles,
1: which is very accurate, and I want to be a part of that.
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0: All right, that's it for us on XYZ with Eric Zachary. I'm pressing the button. You ready? 3, 2.
1: Happy Friday.
0: Happy weekend. Know. Yeah, start the weekend for you.
2: That was happy weekend.
0: There you go.
3: Audrey's like already out the door.
0: She's like, are we done? If you missed any of the show this week or you want to run anything back on demand, you can always find us and hang out with us. Call us, beep us when you want to reach us. What is that reference, Audrey? Do you know?
2: Call me, beep me. That's if you want to reach
1: come on,
2: me,
1: Audrey.
2: Doesn't matter when and
1: you don't know
2: matter.
1: The answer
2: Kim
1: to
2: possible.
0: Thank you. Impossible. She's getting Rufus right now. All right.
2: What?
0: You got naked mullet rat energy.
1: Oh, man.
0: All right. We will see you on Monday. Have an amazing weekend. And if you're celebrating Pride like us, happy Pride.
1: That's right.
2: Happy Pride.
1: Happy Pride.
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0: 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And Kevin Begley on your way home from the beach. 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

eventually. So if our time is running out, day after day, we'll make the mundane a masterpiece. 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

0: Other states have pro sports. 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

You remember the rumor a couple of years ago where they were saying that Lady Gaga hit a swear word in this song at Star 99.9? It was somewhere in the chorus. I'm not going to explain it to you because then you'll figure it out, and it's slightly offensive. Also, it wasn't real. She didn't actually do it, I think.

Here's the thing about these new speed cameras they're installing everywhere. They work. It's Star 99.9. Unfortunately, they do. You know, in Fairfield, when they were doing the warning period, they had 94,000 warnings that they issued. Once it actually started, though, and people were going to get real tickets, that number dropped to 8,000. It's a big difference.

0: 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Little Big Town is coming to the Oakdale, and Kevin Begley has got your tickets. 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If you can figure out Kevin's trivia question, you are going to win tickets to Little Big Town.
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Country crossover is the big thing these days, and Brandon Flowers, lead singer of The Killers, has actually got a country album coming out in August. It's a solo album, though, not Killers. 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

It's Taylor Swift's Bachelor at Party all weekend at Star 99.9. And right now, you got a chance to win some custom Taylor Swift merch. If you want it, all you got to do is text the word LOVER to 1-800-330-9999. You got a chance to win right now.

0: It's almost noon. That means it's almost party time. All right, that, not really. That's a little early. Unless you're at brunch. You can party at brunch. But if you're going out tonight, make sure you're listening to Star 99.9 because it's the weekend mix-up every Saturday from 8 p.m. to midnight. We're playing nothing but party songs.
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Zoe Kravitz has finally shown off her engagement ring from Harry Styles, his Star 99.9. 9 carats, $500,000. Oh, boy. I could be

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Everywhere you go this summer, Star is on the free Star app. It makes me feel like Dracula. Your patio smart speaker. Hey, I just met you. And this is crazy. And driving with the windows down in the car. Anna and Raven when you wake up, Christina with you poolside, and Kevin Begley on your way back from the beach. 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

0: If you hear older Tame Impala, you know, it sounds very different from a lot of his other production work. 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

Barnum Festival finale weekend is underway. Did you check out those fireworks last night at Star 99.9? 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It's a drum corps show, and it's going to be hosted by the Connecticut Hurricanes.

0: Taylor Swift is getting married, and this weekend we're throwing her a bachelorette party. But don't worry, you don't need to buy tickets to go to Nashville. It's Star 99.9. No, instead, listen for Taylor Swift songs, and every time you hear one, text in the keyword, and you got a chance to win yourself some exclusive Taylor-inspired bachelorette party merch and a bunch of custom outfits. We're doing this all weekend long, so listen for those Taylor songs.
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0: When that Noah Kahan tour got announced, it was like everybody in my life remembered that I worked in radio again. I got so many text messages at Star 99.9. Hey, John, what's going on, man? Yeah, long time, no talk. Hey, you don't happen to have any Noah Kahan tickets? No, I do not.
1: They say the holy water's watered down, and this town's lost its faith. Our colors will fade.

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It's Taylor Swift's bachelorette party happening all weekend on Star 99.9. And since that was a Taylor Swift song, you right now have a chance to win some exclusive Taylor Swift merch. If you want it, all you got to do is text the word lover right now to 1-800-330-9999 and you have a chance to win.

Tweed New Haven Airport has taken the Connecticut pizza rivalry to the next level. It's Star 99.9. So the airport has added Chicago-style pizza to its list of prohibited items. So it's like firearms, hazardous materials, and Chicago-style pizza. You're not allowed to bring onto an airplane at Tweed New Haven Airport. And they made it clear that they're being tongue-in-cheek. But still, it's funny. Nutmeg pride. Let's go.

What are you doing tonight? It's Saturday. You're going to go out dancing. You're going to hang out with some friends at a bar. Maybe just enjoy a glass of wine while you do some vacuuming at home. All of those things are okay. But no matter what you do, make sure you're listening to Star 99.9 because Saturday night is the weekend mix-up. From 8 p.m. to midnight, we're playing nothing but party songs.

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Everywhere you go this summer, Star is on the free Star app. I'm going stateside, but I'll see you tonight. 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

I got to introduce All American Rejects a couple years ago at Alive at 5. I'm going to tell you right now, amazing band live. It's Star 99.9. Seriously, if you're a fan and you haven't seen them yet, go see them. They still sound just as good.

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0: Midnight Sun is meant to be a literal title. You got to remember, Zara Larsson is from Sweden and like near the North Pole. And during the summer, it does actually stay sunny at midnight. 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
1: They say the holy water's watered down, and this town's lost its faith. 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
0: 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You know it's summer on Star. 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